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3: I'm meteorologist Ben Kuchner-Kavich from Erie News Now. Look for partly to mostly cloudy skies overnight tonight, then mostly cloudy skies coming up for Saturday. Lows tonight in the upper 60s, highs for Saturday getting up into the mid-80s. We'll start to see a chance of a few showers and thunderstorms enter the picture after midnight Saturday night, with a good chance of showers and storms at times on Sunday. Some of those storms could contain some heavy rainfall, highs in the upper 70s. I'm meteorologist Ben Kuchner-Kavich on the Glenora Radio Network.
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2: I'm meteorologist Ben Kuchner-Cavage from Erie News Now. Look for partly to mostly cloudy skies overnight tonight, then mostly cloudy skies coming up for Saturday. Lows tonight in the upper 60s, highs for Saturday getting up into the mid-80s. We'll start to see a chance of a few showers and thunderstorms enter the picture after midnight Saturday night, with a good chance of showers and storms at times on Sunday. Some of those storms could contain some heavy rainfall, highs in the upper 70s. I'm meteorologist Ben Kuchner-Cavage on the Glenora Radio Network.
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2: I'm meteorologist Ben Kuchner-Kavich from Erie News Now. Look for partly to mostly cloudy skies overnight tonight, then mostly cloudy skies coming up for Saturday. Lows tonight in the upper 60s, highs for Saturday getting up into the mid-80s. We'll start to see a chance of a few showers and thunderstorms enter the picture after midnight Saturday night, with a good chance of showers and storms at times on Sunday. Some of those storms could contain some heavy rainfall, highs in the upper 70s. I'm meteorologist Ben Kuchner-Kavich on the Glenora Radio Network.
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1: Anthropic admits that its Claude AI system breached three organizations during cybersecurity tests. Last week, OpenAI said one of its unreleased AI models broke into the Hugging Face system during testing. In both the Anthropic and OpenAI cases, the models were able to access the internet, even though the systems were supposed to be offline. Apple is reporting a strong second quarter with year-over-year iPhone sales up 22% and Mac sales up 29%. But outgoing CEO Tim Cook says there's a looming shortage of memory chips, and that's causing hardware companies to raise prices. Apple plans to release new products in September. And Reddit is reporting a strong second quarter as it issues a warning about the impact of AI. While the company beat Wall Street's estimates, its stock slid 10%. After the CEO said search referrals were choppy. It's part of a growing concern that companies like Reddit are losing potential users when an AI system provides a brief summary. That's your tech report. I'm Chris Caraggio.
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3: I'm meteorologist Ben Kuchner-Kavich from Erie News Now. Look for partly to mostly cloudy skies overnight tonight, then mostly cloudy skies coming up for Saturday. Lows tonight in the upper 60s, highs for Saturday getting up into the mid-80s. We'll start to see a chance of a few showers and thunderstorms enter the picture after midnight Saturday night, with a good chance of showers and storms at times on Sunday. Some of those storms could contain some heavy rainfall, highs in the upper 70s. I'm meteorologist Ben Kuchner-Kavich on the Glenora Radio Network.
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1: I'm meteorologist Ben Kuchner-Kavich from Erie News Now. Look for partly to mostly cloudy skies overnight tonight, then mostly cloudy skies coming up for Saturday. Lows tonight in the upper 60s, highs for Saturday getting up into the mid-80s. We'll start to see a chance of a few showers and thunderstorms enter the picture after midnight Saturday night, with a good chance of showers and storms at times on Sunday. Some of those storms could contain some heavy rainfall, highs in the upper 70s. I'm meteorologist Ben Kuchner-Kavich on the Glenora Radio Network.
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3: 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New analysis from LendingTree finds homeowners with mortgages pay about 37% more per month, roughly $550 extra or $6,500 a year, than renters. In cities like San Francisco, New York, and Los Angeles, owning can cost $1,000 more per month than renting. Despite record-high home prices, Zillow has identified several housing markets that will be more buyer-friendly in 2026. Indianapolis, Atlanta, and Charlotte are expected to give would-be homebuyers the best opportunities. Most of the cities on Zillow's list are in the South and Midwest. Sirius XM Radio has agreed to pay $28 million to resolve a major class action lawsuit accusing the satellite radio provider of making unsolicited telemarketing calls to consumers who had registered on federal or internal do not call list. The payout could be as much as $1,500. I'm Mark Huffman. Learn more at consumeraffairs.com.

0: 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But seeing how much fun she gets out of it, well, I guess it makes it all worth it. Humans.
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2: I'm meteorologist Ben Kuchner-Cavage from Erie News Now. Look for partly to mostly cloudy skies overnight tonight, then mostly cloudy skies coming up for Saturday. Lows tonight in the upper 60s, highs for Saturday getting up into the mid-80s. We'll start to see a chance of a few showers and thunderstorms enter the picture after midnight Saturday night, with a good chance of showers and storms at times on Sunday. Some of those storms could contain some heavy rainfall, highs in the upper 70s. I'm meteorologist Ben Kuchner-Cavage on the Glenora Radio Network.
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7: I'm meteorologist Ben Kuchner-Kavich from Erie News Now. Look for partly to mostly cloudy skies overnight tonight, then mostly cloudy skies coming up for Saturday. Lows tonight in the upper 60s, highs for Saturday getting up into the mid-80s. We'll start to see a chance of a few showers and thunderstorms enter the picture after midnight Saturday night with a good chance of showers and storms at times on Sunday. Some of those storms could contain some heavy rainfall, highs in the upper 70s. I'm meteorologist Ben Kuchner-Kavich on the Glenora Radio Network.
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1: And now, another film rental discovery. Welcome to the Indie Film Minute. Harvest is only the second feature film by writer-director Mark Myers, who made it all work beautifully for under $500,000. Having garnered several awards at film festivals, it is a good reminder to us all of how fine films can be made without big Hollywood budgets. The feisty patriarch of a multi-generational Italian-Jewish family played by Robert Loggia is dying of cancer. No one in his family is prepared for the end. His wife, the still beautiful Barbara Barry, suffers through the process while in the advancing stages of Alzheimer's. His three grown children squabble. His grandson, newcomer Jack Carpenter, would rather be living it up with his girlfriend at the beach. As in any family, it's all very complicated, but none of it is belabored. Many of the hilarious scenes are at the same time startlingly familiar to those who may have already gone through such inevitable ordeals. Everything is understated, nothing is milked, and loose ends are deliberately left alone for the audience to fill in as appropriate. Even when dealing with the inevitable cliches that come with the end of life, this very upbeat little film shares gentle, simple truths in humanistic and sensitive ways. Harvest is refreshingly un-Hollywood, and Mark Myers is a director to watch. Indie Film Minute, not in theaters, discovery through rental.
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1: I'm meteorologist Ben Kuchner-Cavage from Erie News Now. Look for partly to mostly cloudy skies overnight tonight, then mostly cloudy skies coming up for Saturday. Lows tonight in the upper 60s, highs for Saturday getting up into the mid-80s. We'll start to see a chance of a few showers and thunderstorms enter the picture after midnight Saturday night, with a good chance of showers and storms at times on Sunday. Some of those storms could contain some heavy rainfall, highs in the upper 70s. I'm meteorologist Ben Kuchner-Cavage on the Glenora Radio Network.
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1: NBC News Radio, I'm Scott Carr. The U.S. and Israel are reportedly preparing to bombard energy-related targets in Iran as soon as this weekend. Multiple reports say the strikes could amount to the harshest bombing campaign to date against energy infrastructure targets. CBS reports President Trump has not yet given the final go-ahead on the plan. It would mark Israel's return to joint strikes against Iran since the early weeks of the war. As extreme heat bakes millions from Arizona to Montana this weekend, temperature records across the western U.S. are expected to fall. Forecasters say southwestern cities could get close to 120 degrees Fahrenheit Saturday and Sunday. President Trump is saying one of his former personal attorneys, Todd Blanche, should be immediately confirmed as U.S. Attorney General by the Senate. On Friday, Trump called out Republican Senator John Cornyn of Texas, who's holding out until he gets a written guarantee from Blanche that Trump's so-called anti-weaponization fund is completely dead. Senator Cornyn says one of his concerns is that $1.8 billion fund might be used to compensate January 6th rioters turned defendants.
2: The fact that they're balking at putting that in writing tells me that they were hoping to get by with this settlement agreement and his testimony and then revitalize those provisions at a later date.
1: The Senate Judiciary Committee's postponed a vote on Blanche's nomination. FIFA is dropping its plan to sell stakes in the World Cup to private investment. FIFA President Gianni Infantino's plan to raise $20 billion by selling stakes to outside investors sparked a massive backlash, including a vote by the European soccer's governing body to boycott all FIFA events, including the World Cup. In a statement Friday, Infantino confirmed a deal with a group led by Joshua Kushner, the brother of President Trump's son-in-law, Jared Kushner, is dead. Scott Carr, NBC News Radio.
3: I'm meteorologist Ben Kuchner-Kavich from Erie News Now. Look for partly to mostly cloudy skies overnight tonight, then mostly cloudy skies coming up for Saturday. Lows tonight in the upper 60s, highs for Saturday getting up into the mid-80s. We'll start to see a chance of a few showers and thunderstorms enter the picture after midnight Saturday night with a good chance of showers and storms at times on Sunday. Some of those storms could contain some heavy rainfall, highs in the upper 70s. I'm meteorologist Ben Kuchner-Kavich on the Glenora Radio Network.
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1: NBC News Radio, I'm Jim Forbes. The U.S. and Israel are reportedly preparing to bombard energy-related targets in Iran. CBS News reports the strikes could amount to the harshest bombing campaign to date against the energy infrastructure targets. President Trump has not yet given the final go-ahead on the plan, according to CBS. This would mark Israel's return to joint strikes against Iran since the early weeks of the war. During his cabinet meeting on Friday at Camp David, Trump said, quote, "We'll be hitting them very hard," while expressing frustration over ongoing Iran negotiations. A U.S. Postal Service worker in Florida is accused of stealing a winning lottery ticket from the mail and cashing it in. LaKeisha Lockhart was arrested on July 23rd following a joint investigation. She later admitted to stealing the lottery ticket. The lottery player reported that the winning Pick 4 ticket, worth $2,600, never arrived at its destination. FIFA is dropping its plan to sell stakes in the World Cup to private investment. Scott Carr has this story.
2: FIFA President Gianni Infantino's plan to raise $20 billion by selling stakes to outside investors sparked a massive backlash, including a vote by the European soccer's governing body to boycott all FIFA events, including the World Cup. On Friday, Infantino confirmed a deal with a group led by Joshua Kushner, the brother of President Trump's son-in-law Jared Kushner, is dead. I'm Scott Carr.
1: And a federal judge in Colorado is restoring NCAA eligibility for a class of Division I athletes affected by the organization's new eligibility rules. That comes from U.S. District Judge Charlotte Sweeney after granting a class-wide preliminary injunction. I'm Jim Forbes.
3: I'm meteorologist Ben Kuchner-Kavich from Erie News Now. Look for partly to mostly cloudy skies overnight tonight, then mostly cloudy skies coming up for Saturday. Lows tonight in the upper 60s, highs for Saturday getting up into the mid-80s. We'll start to see a chance of a few showers and thunderstorms enter the picture after midnight Saturday night, with a good chance of showers and storms at times on Sunday. Some of those storms could contain some heavy rainfall, highs in the upper 70s. I'm meteorologist Ben Kuchner-Kavich on the Glenora Radio Network.
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1: NBC News Radio, I'm Jim Forbes. The U.S. and Israel are reportedly preparing to bombard energy-related targets in Iran. CBS News reports the strikes could amount to the harshest bombing campaign to date against energy infrastructure targets. President Trump has not yet given the final go-ahead on the plan, according to CBS. This would mark Israel's return to joint strikes against Iran since the early weeks of the war. During his cabinet meeting on Friday at Camp David, Trump said, quote, "We'll be hitting them very hard," while expressing frustration over ongoing Iran negotiations. The Justice Department is dropping the felony case involving the reflecting pool against the American Olympic canoeist in its legal brief. D.C. Attorney Jeanine Pirro's office said the damage was due, quote, "to the result of flawed installation by the contractor, not Olympian David Hearn." Hearn pleaded not guilty to causing the damage at the Lincoln Memorial reflecting pool. Scandal-plagued former New York Congressman George Santos will write a check to settle a self-betting scandal. Scott Carr has this story.
2: Santos will now pay $35,000 to the Commodity Futures Trading Commission. That covers the $17,500 officials say he made on Kalshi and a fine in the same amount. Santos has not admitted to the allegations that he placed bets on whether he would attend the State of the Union address in February while posting on social media about whether he might be there. Santos was expelled from Congress in 2023 for stealing from contributors, lying to constituents, and filing fraudulent reports. I'm Scott Carr.
1: And Spider-Man Brand New Day is off to a record-breaking start. The fourth film in the Tom Holland-led franchise made $72 million from Thursday previews, which marks the highest preview total ever. I'm Jim Forbes.
3: I'm meteorologist Ben Kuchner-Kavich from Erie News Now. Look for partly to mostly cloudy skies overnight tonight, then mostly cloudy skies coming up for Saturday. Lows tonight in the upper 60s, highs for Saturday getting up into the mid-80s. We'll start to see a chance of a few showers and thunderstorms enter the picture after midnight Saturday night, with a good chance of showers and storms at times on Sunday. Some of those storms could contain some heavy rainfall, highs in the upper 70s. I'm meteorologist Ben Kuchner-Kavich on the Glenora Radio Network.
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7: Yes.

This is Mitchell T. Keene's cousin Phil out of the ATL. Hey, I'm just checking in and letting everybody know. I love this music, I love this vibe, and I'm proud of what you're doing, cousin. Keep it locked right here with

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1: NBC News Radio, I'm Jim Forbes. Forecasters predict records will be broken across the West this weekend as an extreme heat dome turns up temperatures from Arizona to Montana. Southwest cities like Phoenix and Palm Springs could get close to 120 degrees on Saturday and Sunday, and Death Valley could hit 126. The extreme heat risk could affect up to 40 million people across the western states and into the plains of North Dakota, as temperatures are expected to be up to 20 degrees above normal for this time of year. The U.S. and Israel are reportedly preparing to bombard energy-related targets in Iran. CBS News reports the strikes could amount to the harshest bombing campaign to date against the energy infrastructure targets. President Trump has not yet given the final go-ahead on the plan. That's according to CBS. This would mark Israel's return to joint strikes against Iran since the early weeks of the war. During his cabinet meeting on Friday at Camp David, Trump said, quote, "We'll be hitting them very hard," while expressing frustration over ongoing Iran negotiations. Federal authorities intercepted a suspected migrant smuggling boat in Los Angeles County. Sharon Reardon has this story.
2: The ship carrying 21 illegal immigrants was located Wednesday by a Coast Guard Los Angeles Long Beach boat crew near San Clemente Island. They were tipped off by a Good Samaritan with knowledge about who may be on board. The U.S. Coast Guard says a 56-year-old man was found unresponsive. He was airlifted and later died at a Los Angeles hospital. The other 20 people on the vessel were detained and turned over to the U.S. Border Patrol for processing. I'm Sharon Reardon.
1: And the federal government is proposing new water cuts for California, Arizona, and Nevada. The Colorado River is a critical resource for the West, providing drinking water as well as supporting agriculture and cities across the region. I'm Jim Forbes.
3: I'm meteorologist Ben Kuchner-Kavich from Erie News Now. Look for partly to mostly cloudy skies overnight tonight, then mostly cloudy skies coming up for Saturday. Lows tonight in the upper 60s, highs for Saturday getting up into the mid-80s. We'll start to see a chance of a few showers and thunderstorms enter the picture after midnight Saturday night, with a good chance of showers and storms at times on Sunday. Some of those storms could contain some heavy rainfall, highs in the upper 70s. I'm meteorologist Ben Kuchner-Kavich on the Glenora Radio Network.
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1: NBC News Radio, I'm Jim Forbes. The Senate has scheduled a hearing to reconsider the nomination of Todd Blanche to be U.S. Attorney General. The Senate Judiciary Committee posted on its website Friday night that an executive business meeting has been scheduled for Tuesday to reconsider the stalled nomination. Donald Trump's former personal attorney has been serving as acting attorney general, and the president has been pushing the Senate to make his job permanent. Blanche's nomination, however, has been stalled by some Republicans who are against a nearly $2 billion, quote, anti-weaponization fund proposed by Trump. Forecasters predict records will be broken across the West this weekend as an extreme heat dome turns up temperatures from Arizona to Montana. Southwest cities like Phoenix and Palm Springs could get close to 120 degrees on Saturday and Sunday, and Death Valley could hit 126. The extreme heat risk could affect up to 40 million people across the western states into the plains of North Dakota. Democratic Senator Chris Van Hollen is declining to say whether he supports fellow Democrat Chuck Schumer to stay on as Senate Minority Leader. Liz Warner has the story.
2: Senator Van Hollen says his focus is on the 2026 midterm elections. When he was asked twice about Schumer's future, the Maryland Democrat said the party should wait to see what voters decide. The comments come as some polls are suggesting Democratic voters are divided over whether party leadership should remain the same or embrace new ideas. The uncertainty also comes as several Democratic candidates have stopped short of endorsing Schumer for another term as Senate Minority Leader.
1: And former New York Congressman George Santos is settling another scandal by writing a $35,000 check to the Commodity Futures Trading Commission. Santos was expelled from Congress in 2023. I'm Jim Forbes.
3: I'm meteorologist Ben Kuchner-Cavage from Erie News Now. Look for partly to mostly cloudy skies overnight tonight, then mostly cloudy skies coming up for Saturday. Lows tonight in the upper 60s, highs for Saturday getting up into the mid-80s. We'll start to see a chance of a few showers and thunderstorms enter the picture after midnight Saturday night with a good chance of showers and storms at times on Sunday. Some of those storms could contain some heavy rainfall, highs in the upper 70s. I'm meteorologist Ben Kuchner-Cavage on the Glenora Radio Network.
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Well, give me 5 minutes. 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
1: I'm meteorologist Ben Kuchner-Kavich from Erie News Now. Look for partly to mostly cloudy skies overnight tonight, then mostly cloudy skies coming up for Saturday. Lows tonight in the upper 60s, highs for Saturday getting up into the mid-80s. We'll start to see a chance of a few showers and thunderstorms enter the picture after midnight Saturday night, with a good chance of showers and storms at times on Sunday. Some of those storms could contain some heavy rainfall, highs in the upper 70s. I'm meteorologist Ben Kuchner-Kavich on the Glenora Radio Network.
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Early morning praise this morning. Lee Smith sitting in for Elder D.L. Stanton. Trusting that God has blessed you this morning, that he touched your body, your mind, and your spirit, and your life. Because God is merciful. He is our provider. He is the Lord of victory, our Jehovah Nissi. He is our El Shaddai, our God Almighty. He is the Lord of peace, Jehovah Shalom. He is the Lord, our healer. Hallelujah, Jehovah Rapha. He is Emmanuel, God with us. He is the creator, Elohim. He is the beginning and the end, the Alpha and the Omega. He is our Lord, our Master, Adonai. And he is our Father, Abba. So we thank God, the Creator and the Redeemer, the Compassionate, the Prince of Peace, the Living Water, the Comforter, our Mighty God, the Wonderful Counselor, the Lamb of God, the Bread of Life, the Good Shepherd, our Savior, the King of Kings. We thank Him for this new day, a new beginning. Thank Him for being so faithful. And for being a forgiving God. So this morning we give him praise, we give him glory, and we give him honor because he is worthy of all our praise. Good morning, good morning, good morning from 90.5 WERG. In the background, it's Byron Cage, I Will Bless the Lord. Before that, you had Sunday Service Choir. God is more than everything, and how excellent is his name. And Yolanda Adams kicked it off at 6 a.m. Still, I rise. Rise, my brothers and sisters. Enjoy this day. This is the day the Lord has made.

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1: The International Bible Way Ohio Diocese Conference will be held in Erie, Pennsylvania, August 6th through the 8th. 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

315 East 9th Street, followed by a panel discussion from 6:30 to 8 p.m., The Question, Women in Leadership, and the announcement of the Frederick Douglass Center of Knowledge. 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Our Power Praise and Worship with Apostle Garney Davis, Pastor Vicki Jones, and a picnic and fellowship to close out. 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

music from Doe and When I Pray. 6:23, early morning praise. Lee Smith sitting in this morning for Elder D.L. Stanton. Here's Marvin Sapp. You kept me.

0: Music from Group Fire and God Can Do Anything But Fail on 90.5 WERJ. The Erie Blues and Jazz Festival will be held this weekend at Frontier Park. Main stage performances begin today at 12 noon on both Saturday and Sunday. Also, Reminiscent Band will perform on Sunday at 6:30 p.m. on the Rhythm Valley stage. There are three stages, the main stage, the Rhythm Valley stage, and an additional stage with mostly local activities for children. So that starts today at 12 noon with the main stage performances beginning at 12 noon. Still to come, we've got music from Luther Burns and also Luther Burns and the Sussex Jubileers. So keep it right here at 90.5. We've got more great gospel music.
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0: Thank you, God, for your grace. The only way we've made it this far. Good morning, Pastor Gaucher. Pray that you enjoyed this selection. Early morning praise, 641, 70 degrees in downtown Erie, Pennsylvania.
1: I remember when I was growing up, I used to hear the old folks sing this song. Oh, I didn't understand what they were singing about, because I really didn't know what they were going through. But now that I've grown up to become a man,

0: Music from Luther Barnes and the Sunset Jubilees and Precious Lord, Take My Hand. The International Bible Way Ohio Diocese Conference will be held in Erie this August 6th through the 8th. On Thursday, August 6th at 5 p.m., there will be a tour of the Historical Institute of Culture in the African American Experience Museum, 315 East 9th Street. It will be followed by a panel discussion from 6:30 to 8 p.m. And the question is Women in Leadership and the announcement of the Frederick Douglass Center of Knowledge. Friday, August 7th, workshops beginning at 10 a.m. at the summit. A worship experience service at 7:30 p.m. featuring a citywide praise team, praise dancers. Keynote speaker will be Bishop Daryl Cummings. And on Saturday, August 8th, a Saturday morning walk of praise from 8 to 9 a.m. at the summit. There will be an hour of praise and worship with Apostle Garney Davis, Pastor Vicki Jones, followed by a closeout service, picnic, and fellowship. For more information, you can contact Pastor Tyrone Clark at 814-602-0585. That number is 814-602-0585. More gospel music on the way. Keep it right here at 90.5 WERG and early morning praise.
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0: Christian Ministries of the Apostolic Faith Church is celebrating the 22nd pastoral anniversary of Bishop Frankie Quinn and Lady Quinn, September 11th through the 13th. The theme is Grounded, Guided, and Growing. On Friday, September 11th at 6 p.m., there will be an evening service at Christian Ministries of the Apostolic Faith Church, 930 Liberty Street. 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
4: Christian Ministries of the Apostolic Faith Church is celebrating the 22nd pastoral anniversary of Bishop Frankie Quinn and Lady Quinn, September 11th through the 13th. The theme is Grounded, Guided, and Growing. 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
0: The International Bible Way Ohio Diocese Conference will be held in Erie, Pennsylvania, August 6th through the 8th. 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On Saturday, August 8th, a Saturday morning walk, a praise from 8 to 9 a.m. at the

0: Davis, Pastor Vicky Jones, and a picnic and fellowship to close out. 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
1: Good morning. Good morning, gospel and early morning praise are being brought to you with funds provided by our church program partners, Shiloh Baptist Church, Reverend Anthony G. Harris, pastor, St. James AME Church, Reverend Madonna Gray, pastor, Morning Star Baptist Church, Reverend D.F. Hunter, pastor, New Jerusalem Ministries, Reverend W. Owen Rhodes, pastor,
0: Second Baptist Church, Reverend Daryl Cook, pastor.
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3: Hope and Faith Chapel, Bishop James Hudson, pastor. 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

I'm so in awe of you, Lord, you leave me speechless. That's Anita Wilson, Speechless on 90.5 WRNG. 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Here's the Chicago Mass Choir, My Soul Says Yes.

0: Music from the Chicago Mass Choir, and My Soul Says Yes. We'll be right back. We've got more great gospel music. Block Party coming in, sitting in for Timmy Mac in the 8 o'clock to 1 o'clock right now. Thank you, Brother CeeLo's, for coming in and doing your thing right here at 90.5.
1: 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The International Bible Way Ohio Diocese Conference will be held in Erie, Pennsylvania, August 6th through the 8th. Thursday, August 6th at 5 p.m., there will be a tour of the Historical Institute of Culture and the African American Experience, 315 East 9th Street, followed by a panel discussion from 6:30 to 8 p.m., The Question, Women in Leadership, and the announcement of the Frederick Douglass Center of Knowledge. 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For additional information, Pastor Tyrone Clark, 814-602-0585. Christian Ministries of the Apostolic Faith Church is celebrating the 22nd pastoral anniversary of Bishop Frankie Quinn and Lady Quinn, September 11th through the 13th. The theme is Grounded, Guided, and Growing. On Saturday, September 12th at 4 p.m., there will be a gala celebration at the Masonic Temple, 32 West 8th Street. 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
0: Well, that's going to do it for Early Morning Praise. The Block Party's in for Timmy Mac, coming your way at 8 o'clock. Until our hearts touch again, you live today to the fullest, for tomorrow's never promised. God bless.

WERG. You got your boy DJ Los till 1 o'clock today, y'all. Y'all keep it locked right here. Old school flavor coming at you. The block party's in the building. Let's go.

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1: The International Bible Way Ohio Diocese Conference will be held in Erie, Pennsylvania, August 6th through the 8th. 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On Saturday, August 8th, a Saturday morning walk, a praise from 8 to 9 a.m. at the Summit. Hour of Power, praise and worship with Apostle Garney Davis, Pastor Vicki Jones, and a picnic and fellowship to close out. For additional information, Pastor Tyrone Clark, 814-602-0585.
3: 90.5 WERG. Once again, you got the block party in the building till 1 o'clock. Y'all know how I start off a little slow when I'm doing the early shows, but let's go.

The 90.5 WERG. I just got a message from one of my friends. Says she's having a big yard sale today. She goes by the name of Bernice the Queen Green. That's that 1911 prospect. She got patio furniture, house decor. Y'all stop through and holler at her. That's 1911 prospect. Keep it locked right here. The block party's in the building. Check it out.

0: Super Soul Saturday is brought to you in part with funds provided by our program partners, the Erie Crawford Central Labor Council, Little Miss Soul, Bay City Lodge No. 68, Ronnie and Lillian Lofton, Joseph McCormick Construction Company, Inc., the Gym City Elks, proud supporters of Super Soul Saturday program on 90.5 WERG. 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Dr. Benjamin Wilson, Chief Executive Officer, a proud supporter of Super Soul Saturday program on 90.5 WERG.
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0: The Erie Blues and Jazz Festival will be held this weekend in Frontier Park. Main stage performances begin at 12 o'clock on Saturday, August 1st and Sunday, August 2nd. 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

90.5 WRG. 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Also to my homie, Mr. Lee Barney. 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Y'all keep it locked right here.

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Keep it locked right here, y'all.

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3: Got to give a shout out to my man, Peebo, y'all. 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Hell of a voice. Keep it locked right here. Block Party's in the building.

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1: The International Bible Way Ohio Diocese Conference will be held in Erie, Pennsylvania, August 6th through the 8th. 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On Saturday, August 8th, a Saturday morning walk, a praise from 8 to 9 a.m. at the Summit. Hour of Power, praise and worship with Apostle Garney Davis, Pastor Vicki Jones, and a picnic and fellowship to close out. For additional information, Pastor Tyrone Clark, 814-602-0585.
2: A special request right here going out to Miss Stephanie B, Stephanie Bell. Also, y'all keep it locked. I'm a little bit all over right now, but I'm going to get you where you need to be. Trust me. Block party's in the building. Let's go.

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2: Hey, Felicia, I found your song. Anyway, y'all keep it locked right here. Pat, I got you coming up next. Block party's here at the 12 o'clock, y'all. Let's go.

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And that song right there was sampled by Mary J. also. A couple other people sampled it too, though. That's Roy Ayers, y'all. Pat Jones, I didn't forget about you.

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Like I said, I'm all over the place today. But I'm here. Give it a shout out to my man, Huncho. Thank you for calling in. I'm going to get that information to you real soon. Keep it locked.

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1: 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The Robert Benjamin Wiley Community Charter School, 1446 East Lake Road, 814-461-9600, a proud supporter of Super Soul Saturday program on 90.5. WERG.
0: Christian Ministries of the Apostolic Faith Church is celebrating the 22nd pastoral anniversary of Bishop Frankie Quinn and Lady Quinn, September 11th through the 13th. The theme is Grounded, Guided, and Growing. On Saturday, September 12th at 4 p.m., there will be a gala celebration at the Masonic Temple, 32 West 8th Street. 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
2: By special request, a little Charlie Wilson for y'all. Somebody said that's going to be her next husband. She said to put that on for her. 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

0: And a special happy belated birthday. We still celebrating all weekend birthday. Going out to Miss Angela Vincent. Happy birthday to you. Nothing but love for you. Also to my man Lee Barney. Happy birthday. Happy belated birthday to you too. Y'all keep it locked right here.
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On Sunday, August 2nd at 6:30 p.m., the Reminiscent Band will be performing on the Rhythm Valley stage. Friday, August 7th, the 6th annual Booker T. Washington Center Golf Tournament will be held at Mound Grove, 10760 Donation Road. 10760 Donation Road, Waterford, PA, 16441. Registration at 9 a.m. with shotgun start at 10 a.m. Fee covers green fees, cart, food, beverages, breakfast sandwiches to start, and steak dinner. For more information, 814-453-5744. The International Bible Way Ohio Diocese Conference will be held in Erie, Pennsylvania, August 6th through the 8th. Thursday, August 6th at 5 p.m., there will be a tour of the Historical Institute of Culture and the African American Experience, 315 East 9th Street, followed by a panel discussion from 6:30 to 8 p.m., The Question, Women in Leadership, and the announcement of the Frederick Douglass Center of Knowledge. Friday, August 7th, workshops beginning at 10 a.m. at the Summit. Worship service at 7:30 p.m. featuring a citywide praise team, praise dancers, keynote speaker, Bishop Daryl Cummings. On Saturday, August 8th, a Saturday morning walk, a praise from 8 to 9 a.m. at the Summit. Our Power Praise and Worship with Apostle Garney Davis, Pastor Vicki Jones, and a picnic and fellowship to close out. For additional information, Pastor Tyrone Clark, 814-602-0585.

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The Erie Blues and Jazz Festival will be held this weekend in Frontier Park. Main stage performances begin at 12 o'clock on Saturday, August 1st and Sunday, August 2nd. On Sunday, August 2nd at 6:30 p.m., the Reminiscent Band will be performing on the Rhythm Valley stage. Friday, August 7th, the 6th annual Booker T. Washington Center Golf Tournament will be held at Mound Grove, 10760 Donation Road. 10760 Donation Road, Waterford, PA, 16441. Registration at 9 a.m. with shotgun start at 10 a.m. Fee covers green fees, cart, food, beverages, breakfast sandwiches to start, and steak dinner. For more information, 814-453-5744. The International Bible Way Ohio Diocese Conference will be held in Erie, Pennsylvania, August 6th through the 8th. Thursday, August 6th at 5 p.m., there will be a tour of the Historical Institute of Culture and the African American Experience, 315 East 9th Street, followed by a panel discussion from 6:30 to 8 p.m., The Question, Women in Leadership, and the announcement of the Frederick Douglass Center of Knowledge. Friday, August 7th, workshops beginning at 10 a.m. at the Summit. Worship service at 7:30 p.m. featuring a citywide praise team, praise dancers, keynote speaker, Bishop Darrell Cummings. On Saturday, August 8th, a Saturday morning walk, a praise from 8 to 9 a.m. at the Summit. Hour of Power, Praise and Worship with Apostle Garney Davis, Pastor Vicki Jones, and a picnic and fellowship to close out. For additional information, Pastor Tyrone Clark, 814-602-0585.

Once again, happy birthday. Shout out going out to Miss Angela Vincent. Happy birthday. I can't say it enough, y'all. I love playing the old stuff. I'm going to stay right with that. Check it out. Y'all keep it locked right here. I'm here till 1 o'clock. 12 o'clock, I might change it up a little bit. But for now,

Also giving a shout out to my partner down in Dallas, Texas, DJ Rob. One of the OGs of the block party. Y'all keep it locked.

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1: The Erie Blues and Jazz Festival will be held this weekend in Frontier Park. 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
3: 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Missy McCall, do you remember this one right here? I don't know if you are old enough to remember this, but anyway, though. It's going out to you. It's called Firestarter. Y'all keep it locked right here on 90.5 WERG. I'm here till 1 o'clock. Let's go.

0: 90.5 WERG. Giving a shout out to Janet Jackson, aka Janice Gamble. Also, my cousin Angenique. I gotta send her some love. So every time I'm down here, she support 100%. Love you, cuz, and I got your back. Anyway, I'm keeping it. Let me see. I'm gonna go back to old school, something like this. Check it
1: Warning,
0: out.
1: Warning: this MP3 download.
0: That's not it. Wow. Keep it locked, y'all. This going out to my cousin DST. One of his favorite cuts right here. DST, they don't know nothing about this, but we do. Let's go with it.

0: 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The Erie Blues and Jazz Festival will be held this weekend in Frontier Park. Main stage performances begin at 12 o'clock on Saturday, August 1st and Sunday, August 2nd. On Sunday, August 2nd at 6:30 p.m., the Reminiscent Band will be performing on the Rhythm Valley stage. Friday, August 7th, the 6th annual Booker T. Washington Center Golf Tournament will be held at Mound Grove, 10760 Donation Road. 10760 Donation Road, Waterford, PA, 16441. Registration at 9 a.m. with shotgun start at 10 a.m. Fee covers green fees, cart, food, beverages, breakfast sandwiches to start, and steak dinner. For more information, 814-453-5744. The International Bible Way Ohio Diocese Conference will be held in Erie, Pennsylvania, August 6th through the 8th. Thursday, August 6th at 5 p.m., there will be a tour of the Historical Institute of Culture and the African American Experience, 315 East 9th Street, followed by a panel discussion from 6:30 to 8 p.m., The Question, Women in Leadership, and the announcement of the Frederick Douglass Center of Knowledge. Friday, August 7th, workshops beginning at 10 a.m. at the Summit. Worship service at 7:30 p.m. featuring a citywide praise team, praise dancers, keynote speaker, Bishop Darrell Cummings. On Saturday, August 8th, a Saturday morning walk, a praise from 8 to 9 a.m. at the Summit. Hour of Power, Praise and Worship with Apostle Garney Davis, Pastor Vicki Jones, and a picnic and fellowship to close out. For additional information, Pastor Tyrone Clark, 814-602-0585.
1: Anybody remember this old group right here? 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

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Also to all the Gamble women. This song is called Gamble With My Love. 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

Should I say Gamble, Jay? And also to all the rest of the Gamble girls. I got a special request all the way from Pittsburgh. 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I'm here till 1 o'clock. The block party's in the building. DJ Lopes.

0: 90.5 WERG. I am still here, y'all. I gotta send a special birthday shout out to my cousin Della. Happy birthday. She's celebrating today, and she's gonna be down at the train station down
1: in
0: here.
1: World,
0: happy birthday,
1: today,
0: cousin. That's coming from me. Also coming from Mooch and the rest of your sons.
1: To see young
0: number
1: mothers
0: love.
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0: y'all keep it locked right here.
1: 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But they live on in memory to quite a few of us. And this song is dedicated to those who cherish that memory.

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1: Also giving a shout out to my man Montana up there on 21st. He said every time I'm on air, he got the barbecue. Just going out to my girl Bernice the Queen Green. Check it out, y'all. Let's go.

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1: The International Bible Way Ohio Diocese Conference will be held in Erie, Pennsylvania, August 6th through the 8th. 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Our Power Praise and Worship with Apostle Garney Davis, Pastor Vicki Jones, and a picnic and fellowship to close out. 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
3: The International Bible Way Ohio Diocese Conference will be held in Erie, Pennsylvania, August 6th through the 8th. 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Our Power Praise and Worship with Apostle Garney Davis, Pastor Vicki Jones, and a picnic and fellowship to close out. 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

90.5 WERJ. And good afternoon. I am DJ Hitman sitting in for Lee Smith this afternoon. And I want to say hello to all the folks out at Frontier Park enjoying the 33rd annual Erie Blues and Jazz Festival. And the Max Sheng Band is setting up, getting ready to perform at the festival. Coming up at 4 o'clock, Wayne Baker Brooks will be performing. At 6 o'clock, it's Dylan Triplett. And at 8 o'clock, Bywater Call. Yes, today is the blues portion of the Blues Jazz Festival. And tomorrow, all the jazz folks will be taking the stage. Head on out to Frontier Park and enjoy the Erie Blues and Jazz Festival going on as I speak. Yes, indeed, some decent weather. A little on the hazy side, but little on the hot side, too. 83 degrees. Make sure, if you're going out to the festival, that you hydrate. Keep yourself cool the best you can.

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Soul Saturday, 90.5 WERT. Yes, deep. Big shout out to all the folks down at Frontier Park this afternoon enjoying the 33rd annual Erie Blues and Jazz Festival going on.

And weather-wise, it looks like a very nice afternoon to enjoy some fine music at the Blues and Jazz Festival. Fair skies with a little bit of haze, 83 degrees in the Gem City. Clouds will be rolling in a little bit later on this afternoon. Tonight, there is a chance of a thunderstorm. And then showers, the overnight low, 70 degrees. And for the Lord's Day on Sunday, there is a chance of showers. And the high, 78 degrees. Once again, 83 degrees in town. The first Good Samaritan community invites the Erie community to join them Monday through Friday at 7:30 a.m. for Morning Manna. Call in at the new number, which is 857-799-9448. 7:30 a.m. weekday. Reverend Dr. Alonzo R. Smith, servant pastor.

0: Soul Saturday is brought to you in part with funds provided by our program partners, Gem City Elks Lodge, John F. Kennedy Center, UECDC, Quality of Life Learning Center, proud supporters of Super Soul Saturday program on 90.5 WERG.
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1: Dice pineapple. Tonight you shall reach a height that the sky won't catch you. The highest form of my admiration. I ain't no connoisseur, but I'm kind of sure you will admire my tasting before the sun graze you. I'm trying to see how deep you are. And believe me, shawty, I ain't talking about no intimate conversation. I want to see if I can make you reach things unobtainable when I peek into your nature. And I promise you my goals will exceed any physical pleasure. I want to give you what's better than better. The better my effort, the wetter her treasure. The more these mere moments seem like heavens or temporary forevers. Try to get it together. 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Let it all drip, baby. So stop that shaking. No more talking, baby. No more talking, baby.

0: Super Soul Saturday, 90.5 WERT. Super high on a Super Soul Saturday. Yes, DJ Hitman along with you, filling in for Lee Smith this afternoon. And I'll take you all the way up until the Juke Joint, coming your way at 3 o'clock this afternoon. And going on as I speak, the 33rd Erie Blues and Jazz Festival going on at Frontier Park. The Mac Shang Band on stage at 4 o'clock. Wayne Baker Brooks takes over. And at 6, it's Dylan Triplett. At 8 o'clock, the headliner for Blues Day at the Blues Jazz Festival is Bywater Call. Tomorrow is Jazz Day, and it begins at 12 o'clock p.m. with the Erie Phil Jazz Ensemble. At 1:30, it's the Tony Gray Trio. At 3 o'clock, Erie and Ross and their Better Angels. At 5 o'clock, it's Nathan Paul and the Admirables. And at 7 o'clock, the Loud Tizzer Band. Also on the Rhythm Valley stage, the Reminiscent Band will be performing tomorrow at 6:30 p.m. And today is the last day of Dan Rice Days going on out in Girard. Dan Rice Days is a festival celebrating the life of legendary 19th century circus showman Dan Rice, who made Girard his home. The event features parades, live music, food, craft vendors, a car show, and historical reenactments, drawing locals and visitors for family fun and to connect with the town's circus history. That's going on right now. Today is the last day of Dan Rice Days. And the activities are centered in downtown Girard. So if you're out that way, take advantage of that.
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1: 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The theme is Grounded, Guided, and Growing. 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

0: 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The Erie Blues and Jazz Festival will be held this weekend in Frontier Park. Main stage performances begin at 12 o'clock on Saturday, August 1st and Sunday, August 2nd. On Sunday, August 2nd at 6:30 p.m., the Reminiscent Band will be performing on the Rhythm Valley stage. Friday, August 7th, the 6th annual Booker T. Washington Center Golf Tournament will be held at Mound Grove, 10760 Donation Road. 10760 Donation Road, Waterford, PA, 16441. Registration at 9 a.m. with shotgun start at 10 a.m. Fee covers green fees, cart, food, beverages, breakfast sandwiches to start, and steak dinner. For more information, 814-453-5744. The International Bible Way Ohio Diocese Conference will be held in Erie, Pennsylvania, August 6th through the 8th. Thursday, August 6th at 5 p.m., there will be a tour of the Historical Institute of Culture and the African American Experience, 315 East 9th Street, followed by a panel discussion from 6:30 to 8 p.m., The Question, Women in Leadership, and the announcement of the Frederick Douglass Center of Knowledge. Friday, August 7th, workshops beginning at 10 a.m. at the Summit. Worship service at 7:30 p.m. featuring a citywide praise team, praise dancers, keynote speaker, Bishop Daryl Cummings. On Saturday, August 8th, a Saturday morning walk, a praise from 8 to 9 a.m. at the Summit. Hour of Power, Praise and Worship with Apostle Garney Davis, Pastor Vicki Jones, and a picnic and fellowship to close out. 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
3: I would like to say hello to the little brown bear Sandy Jones out there listening this afternoon on this Super Soul Saturday. I'm going to send this song out her way. This is taking you back to 1984, an R&B classic from Rolls Royce here on 90.5 WERG.

and the sound of Rolls Royce, an R&B classic from back in the day. And that's going out to the little brown bear, Miss Sandy Jones, out there listening this afternoon. Thanks, Sandy. 83 degrees in town, and a complete look at the weather.

Yes, indeed. DJ Hitman filling in for Lee Smith this afternoon, and the Juke Joint coming your way in 15 minutes here on 90.5 WERG. And I want to say hi to all the folks down at Frontier Park this afternoon enjoying some blues as part of the 33rd Erie Blues and Jazz Festival. Going on right now, the Max Sheng Band on stage. At 4 o'clock, Wayne Baker Brooks takes over. At 6 o'clock, it's Dylan Triplett. And at 8 o'clock, the headliner, Bywater Call. And weather-wise, we've got a little hazy skies, but otherwise, a nice day for some live music out in the park. 83 degrees in town. Overnight, there is a chance of thunder boomers and showers coming our way. The overnight low, 70 degrees for the Lord's Day on Sunday and Jazz Day at the Blues and Jazz Festival. Showers likely and the high, 76 degrees. Once again, we have 83 degrees in town.

0: Super Soul Saturday is brought to you in part with funds provided by our program partners, the Erie Crawford Central Labor Council, Little Miss Soul, Bay City Lodge No. 68, Ronnie and Lillian Lofton, Joseph McCormick Construction Company, Inc., the Gym City Elks, proud supporters of Super Soul Saturday program on 90.5 WERG. 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
0: The Erie Blues and Jazz Festival will be held this weekend in Frontier Park. 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

90.5 WERG. It's a Super Soul Saturday. DJ Hitman filling in for Lee Smith this afternoon. And I just got off the phone with my good friend, DJ Willie. He is DJ up at the Post 700 up on Buffalo Road, Commander Greg Barney. And I want to say hi to all my good friends out at the American Legion Post 700. And DJ Willie will be out at the post starting at 6 o'clock. If you're in the neighborhood, stop on by for some good times and some good music.

0: goodness. Brand new music from Willie Clayton here on the Juke Joint, 90.5 WERG. DJ Hitman along with you. And as always, it is a blessing to be able to spend a few hours with you. And thank you so much for taking the time to spend a few hours with me. A big weekend going on. Yes, sir. It's time for, once again, the Erie Blues and Jazz Festival going on right now down at Frontier Park. And make sure that you catch the 4 o'clock show with Wayne Baker Brooks, one of the best guitarists that you're ever going to hear. The man has played with just about everybody. He played with Coco Taylor, Buddy Guy, Bo Diddley, Otis Rush, Bobby Rush, Elvin Bishop, Otis Clay, Shamika Copeland, Keb Moe. The list goes on and on and on. Fabulous guitarists taking the stage at 4 o'clock this afternoon. At 6 o'clock, it's Dylan Triplett. And at 8 o'clock, the headliner, Bywater Call. And that's Blues Day at Frontier Park as part of the Blues and Jazz Festival. Tomorrow is Jazz Day, starting off at 12 o'clock with the Erie Philharmonic Jazz Ensemble. At 1:30, it's the Tony Gray Trio. At 3 o'clock, Erie and Ross and their Better Angels. At 4 o'clock, Nathan Paul and the Admirables. And at 7 o'clock, the headliner for Jazz Day tomorrow is the Lau Tizer Band. A full schedule of entertainment. It's the 33rd Erie Blues and Jazz Festival going on right now at Frontier Park. And weather-wise, 83 degrees under hazy skies, but otherwise it's a nice day to catch some live music. Make sure you keep yourself hydrated. Well, coming up in 15 minutes, it's our Blue Spotlight, and that is going to feature the music of I'm going to say the best show that ever came to the Erie Blues and Jazz Festival. And that was Bobby Rush back in 2004. Hard to believe it's been 22 years and Bobby Rush is still performing well into his 80s. Incredible performer, but that is going to be our Blue Spotlight. We're going to feature the music of Bobby Rush coming up in 15 minutes. However, coming up next, it's my favorite portion of the program. I call it the Old Head Song of the Day. A little something for the well-seasoned heads coming up next.
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Dr. Feel Good Potson. That's telling it all. I just can't go joyriding anymore. Not like I used to do. A little something for

what it is, but every time I play that song, the phone lines just bing, start lighting up. People want to know who is doing that song now. And that's Sir Charles Jones, along with Miss Lacey. And you know everybody ain't cheating. Show is enough of them, though. 90.5 WERG, DJ Hitman along with you on the Juke Joint. And it is a jazz and blues weekend, the 33rd Erie Blues and Jazz Festival going on at Frontier Park as I speak. Coming up at 4 o'clock, as I mentioned at the top of the hour, one of the best guitars you'll ever hear, Wayne Baker Brooks, takes the stage. You don't want to miss this one, folks. And if you're looking or wondering about, well, there's nowhere to park down there. There is free transportation. You can pick up a bus ride at the intermodal station down at the library. Get you a free bus ride up to the festival. And you might want to make sure you keep hydrated. 83 degrees in town, a little on the toasty side. We'll have a complete look at the weather coming up in 15 minutes. But it's time for our Blue Spotlight coming up next. And it's going to be a good one. We'll have a complete segment of music from Bobby Rush coming up next.

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6: Where you going with that short dress on you got? See, don't put that on, baby. You know that dress is much too short for you. You gonna put it on?

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I said, then you know what? 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

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This time, she was damn near to the floor. And you want to know what she did? I said, you want to know what she did? Let me tell y'all what she did.

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0: goodness. Bobby Rush, born Emmett Ellis Jr. back in 1933. Gonna be 93 years old coming up in November. Still out there performing. Bobby Rush style incorporates elements of blues, rap, and funk, as well as a comic sense about blues tropes. And he was in Erie as part of the Jazz Blues Festival back in 2004. And I know about that comic bit there. He was on stage and he picked a random gentleman out of the audience and said, "Hey man, you look familiar. You look like the man that took my woman. And if you're gonna take my woman, you gotta take everything." Then Bobby Rush holed up a pair of red female panties. Must have been about 4 feet wide. And he says, "Yeah, you gotta take these too. You gotta take everything." I was dying, I tell you. And I had just had my right knee removed. I was in a wheelchair for that show. And while Bobby Rush was playing his last song, I wheeled right by the side of the stage, by the steps where the performers come down off the stage. And I had a copy of that Sue album, and I wanted Bobby Rush to sign it. And he come down the steps and saw me up in the wheelchair, and he was just so impressed that I took such an effort to come and greet him after the show and get his autograph. And he invited me back to his trailer, and we just had a good time. I tell you, I think the world of Mr. Bobby Rush. Bobby Rush won 4 Grammy Awards. He won his first Grammy Award when he was 83 degrees back, or 83 years young. And went on to win 2 more Grammy Awards in 2021 and in 2024 as well. He was inducted into the Blues Hall of Fame, the Mississippi Musicians Hall of Fame, and the Rhythm and Blues Hall of Fame as well. Born in Homer, Louisiana. And I hope you enjoyed that blue spotlight. That was Bobby Rush here on the Juke Joint. Yes, indeed. Weather-wise, hazy skies, 83 degrees for all you folks down at the Jazz and Blues Festival up at Frontier Park. And it's going to remain mostly cloudy for the rest of the afternoon. Overnight, there is a chance of thunderstorms. Showers as well, the overnight low 70. And looking ahead to the Lord's Day on Sunday, a chance of showers. And the high 76 degrees. I want to say hi to all my good friends down in Jackson, Mississippi, listening on the web this afternoon. They have mostly sunny skies and 92 degrees. And to all my good friends down in Memphis, Tennessee, also listening on the web, they have cloudy skies and 84 degrees. And once again, we have 83 here in the Gem City. Well, don't you go anywhere. We're going in the mix coming up next.
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0: 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And we're taking you back to 1971 for this one. 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

0: 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Miss Anna Lou, Miss Margaret, Miss Jean, Lady L. They're my biggest fans, and I love them. 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

0: New music for you from David Walker, Looking for His Baby. Here on the Juke Joint, 90.5 WERG. DJ Hitman along with you till the hour of 5 o'clock. Thank you so much for tuning in and spending a little time with me this Super Soul Saturday afternoon. And as I have been mentioning for the past couple hours, today is Blues Day at the 33rd Erie Blues and Jazz Festival. And on stage right now, Wayne Baker Brooks, one of the greatest guitar players going around, and I'm sure he is blowing the stage up right now. Wish I could be down there, but well, I'm glad I am where I am right now, entertaining you folks, hopefully, and spending a little bit of time with you. I surely do appreciate everyone tuning in. And coming up in 15 minutes, it's time to open up that big birthday book and take a look at all those Leo the Lion birthdays, anniversaries, graduations, congratulations, all that. It is Leo the Lion season. First day of August. Wow, this year is just flying by. August already. But I hope that you're having an enjoyable summer. And we've got some music for you. We're playing the music that your friends and kinfolk down in Mississippi, Alabama, Georgia, Florida, Louisiana, Texas, Arkansas, Tennessee, the Carolinas. This is what they're listening to. Yes, indeed. And we have some new records to pass along. We'll do that coming up next.
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0: Here's a new one from the King of Swing, Taka, here on the Juke Joint.

good is good for you. New music from Tyree Neal here on the Juke Joint. DJ Hitman along with you. Thank you so much for tuning in. And I want to say hi once again to all the folks down at Frontier Park. Checking out Wayne Baker Brooks, who is on stage performing as part of the 33rd Erie Blues and Jazz Festival going on at Frontier Park right now. And continuing into tomorrow, today is Blues Day. That's my day. Tomorrow is Jazz Day. Well, that's my day too. Always a good time at the Blues and Jazz Festival. And we got hazy skies and 80 degrees. So the folks out at Frontier Park are not having the sun beating down on them, but it is still

0: a little on the toasty side. So make sure if you're going down to the festival that you keep yourself hydrated, keep yourself cool the best you can. Well, it's time to open up the big birthday book, and we are going to do that next.
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2: The International Bible Way Ohio Diocese Conference will be held in Erie, Pennsylvania, August 6th through the 8th. 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For additional information, Pastor Tyrone Clark, 814-602-0585.
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Well, it is time once again to open up the big birthday book. But before we do that, we're going to start you off like we always do by playing the birthday song.

Well, opening up the big birthday book for today, August 1st, it's Leo the Lion season. Belated birthday wishes I want to pass along. Brady Hammond celebrated on Thursday the 27th. Happy birthday or belated birthday wishes to you. Mario Darnell celebrated on the 29th. And happy belated birthday wishes to Elise Mitchell Hubbard, who celebrated on Thursday. Patricia Vaughn, happy belated birthday wishes to you, Elise Michelle Hubbard. They have that listed twice, but happy belated birthday wishes again to you. Dal Barney, he celebrated on the 30th. Happy belated to you. Lee Barney celebrated on the 31st. Happy birthday to Super DeMario Crawford. With lots of love from mom, family, and friends. Happy birthday to Connie McLaurin. And she celebrated on Wednesday the 29th. And that comes from Margaret and the Golden Girls. Happy birthday, Billy Hobson Jr. And his birthday is coming up on Wednesday the 5th. Happy birthday wishes from your family. Happy birthday, Akeem Satterfield and his uncle, Billy Hobson, celebrating on the same day, August 5th. And that comes from your families. They love you very much. Happy 18th birthday, Antoine Cruz, celebrating on August 6th. Love from your mom, Poppy, Grandma, Debbie, and Jaheem. Happy birthday, Pastor D.F. Hunter. And that is coming up on Friday the 7th. Best wishes from family, friends, and of course, the Morning Star Baptist Church family. Happy birthday, Melvin Monty Jordan. His birthday is coming up a week from now on the 8th. Happy birthday wishes from family and friends. Some heavenly birthday wishes I want to pass along. Happy heavenly birthday to Tracy Watson. And that is on the 26th. Love from family. And in loving memory of Ethel Jones, who would have celebrated her 97th birthday on August 5th. Much love from your children, Sandy and Larry Jones. And you will always remain in their hearts forever, Mom. Happy heavenly birthday to Grandma Leola Brewer and Mrs. Pearline Hobson, celebrating both in heaven on August 8th. Love and miss you from Debbie, Billy, Whitney, Antoine, and Jaheem. And everyone out there celebrating a birthday, remember to give thanks to the man upstairs for seeing you through another year. Some anniversary wishes I want to pass along. Love to pass along anniversary wishes. In loving memory of Pee Wee Barnes, happy anniversary, July 26th, 1978. Love and miss you so much, your wife, Jean. Happy 41st wedding anniversary to Billy and Debbie Hobson. And they are celebrating on Monday the 3rd. Love you very much. Wishes from your family. Happy 21st anniversary, Curtis and Sue Jones. And that was on July 23rd. Much love from family and friends. Also celebrating on the 23rd were Alice and Freddie Jones. And happy anniversary wishes from family and friends to them. And in loving memory of Pee Wee Barnes, once again, anniversary wishes from July 26th. Love and miss you so much, your wife, Jean. And
And I have a special song I'm going to send down to our anniversary couples, Billy and Debbie Hobson, Curtis and Sue Jones, Alice and Freddie Jones, and in the memory of Pee Wee Barnes from his wife Jean. Luther Vandross, as we get back into the music, this is for our anniversary couples here on the Duke Joint.

0: Mr. Luther Vandross. And that was for our anniversary couples here on the Juke Joint 90.5 WERG for Billy and Debbie Hobson, for Curtis and Sue Jones, for Alice and Freddie Jones, and in the memory of Pee Wee Barnes from his wife Jean, who were married back July 26, 1978. Well, once again, hi to all the folks down at Frontier Park checking out the outdoors, as well as the music from the 33rd Blues and Jazz Festival. And weather-wise, 80 degrees currently in town. There is a chance of thunderstorms coming into the area later on. Chance of showers as well. The overnight low 70. Looking ahead to the Lord's Day on Sunday, showers and the high 76 degrees. And once again, I am sending a big hello out to my good friends down in Jackson, Mississippi, listening up this afternoon on the web. And they have sunny skies and 92 down in Jackson. And to my good friends in Memphis, Tennessee, also listening on the web, 83 under mostly cloudy skies. And we've got mostly cloudy skies and 80 degrees once again here in town. Well, just wrapping things up for another Super Soul Saturday, the Captain Jazz came into the studio. He'll entertain you throughout the remainder of the afternoon. He's on his way at 5 o'clock, so make sure you're tuned in for that. The Captain, right here on the Super Soul.
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from the summer of 1979. That was Mighty Earth, Wind, and Fire. And an R&B classic from back in the day. As we're wrapping things up here.

is going to wrap things up for me on the Super Soul Saturday afternoon. Time for me to get rolling. I'm going to slide to the side and let the captain get his ride. The captain coming your way at the top of the hour. He will entertain you throughout the remainder of the Super Soul Saturday afternoon. I am DJ Hitman, and I thank each and every one of you for tuning in this afternoon and spending a few hours with me. I surely do appreciate it, and I tell you what, do me a favor. Tell a friend to tell a friend to tune in every Saturday afternoon from 3 to 5 for the Juke Joint right here on 90.5 WERG. Well, I hope you have a great week. Remember, if God can lead you to it, he can see you through it. I'm going to head on down to the Erie Blues and Jazz Festival and enjoy myself some live entertainment down at Frontier Park. And until next week, where we'll do it all over again. Bye-bye for now. Here's Tyrone to get us out of here like he always does.

0: Good evening. It is 27 minutes after the hour of 5 o'clock, and you are listening to Super Soul Saturday on 90.5 WERG on a Erie Blues and Jazz Festival weekend. I'll be here to the hour of 8 o'clock, playing your very best music in the city, kicking off the first half hour of my show, sending this out to all my house fans. Music from Ron Hall and The Way That You Love Me. Before that, we had music from Stacy Kidd and Mary Don't You Weep. Before that, we had music from Blue Six and Sweeter Love. And starting things off, we had music from Pevin Everett and Sexy Makeup. As you know, the 33rd Erie Blues and Jazz Festival is going on this weekend, today and tomorrow. Today, right now, you've got the Wayne Baker Brooks, who he came on at 4. And at 6 o'clock, you'll have Dylan Triplett. And at 8 o'clock, you'll have Bywater Call. On Sunday at 12 p.m., you'll have the Erie Philharmonic Jazz Ensemble. At 1:30, you've got the Tony Gray Trio. At 3 p.m., Eri and Ross with their Better Angels. They're performing at 3. At 5 p.m., you've got Nathan, Paul, and the Admirables. And at 7 p.m., you've got the Leo Tizer Band. Also, the Reminiscent Band will perform on Sunday, August 2nd, at 6:30 p.m. on the Rhythm Valley stage. So that's what's going on this weekend at the Erie Blues and Jazz Festival over there at Frontier Park. We'll have some music from Maya after these important messages.
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0: That was music from Glenn Lewis and Giving You All My Love. It is currently 15 minutes before the hour of 6 o'clock. 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

That was music from Choreology, and that was called True Love. It is currently 2 minutes before the hour of 6 o'clock, finishing up the first hour of Music with the Captain. In the second hour, we'll have some music from Rick Ross, El Mien, Raquel Rodriguez, Jill Scott, and a lot more. So keep it locked in. We are 90.5.

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0: 14 minutes after the hour of 6 o'clock, and you are into hour two of Music with the Captain. That's something new from Omar featuring Terry Walker, and that is called Pass It On. As you know, the Erie Blues and Jazz Festival will be held this weekend in Frontier Park. Main stage performances begin at 12 noon on both Saturday and Sunday. Reminiscent Band will perform on Sunday at 6:30 p.m. on the North Rhythm Valley stage. Also, Friday, August 7th, the 6th annual Booker T. Washington Center Golf Tournament will be held at Mound Grove, 10760 Donation Road. That's in Waterford, PA. Registration is at 9 a.m. Shotgun start at 10 a.m. A fee covers green fees, cart, food, beverages, and breakfast. We'll be back with the weather forecast and more good music after these important messages.
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2: The International Bible Way Ohio Diocese Conference will be held in Erie, Pennsylvania, August 6th through the 8th. 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
0: The National Weather Service says for tonight, there's a chance of showers and thunderstorms and showers and possibly a thunderstorm after 2 a.m. with a low of 70 degrees. Sunday's outlook, more showers and thunderstorms likely, and then showers and possibly a thunderstorm after 1 p.m. with a high of 76. For Sunday night, more showers after 2 a.m., then a chance of showers and thunderstorms between 2 and 5 a.m. with a low of 69. And then for Monday, once again, a chance of showers and thunderstorms also possible after 11 a.m. Then it's going to be partly sunny with a high of 75. Currently here in the Bay City, the temperature is a cloudy 82 degrees. Let's continue the music here with something from Kim, and this is called One Love.

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0: 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We learned it from you. 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
1: So 29 minutes after the hour of 6 o'clock, and that's music from Raheem Devon and Marvin Used to Say. 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

0: That was music from Alex Isley. And that is called West Side. It's currently 15 minutes before the hour of 7 o'clock. And we got some birthday announcements for you. Happy birthday going out to Brady Hammond on July 27th. Mariel Darnell celebrated July 29th. Elise Michael Hubbard celebrated July 30th. Patricia Vaughn, happy birthday to you. Elise Michelle Hubbard on July 30th. Dale Barney celebrated July 30th. And Lee Barney celebrated July 31st. Happy birthday to Super DeMario Crawford with lots of love from your family and friends. Happy birthday to Connie McLaurin on July 29th from Margaret and the Golden Girls. Happy birthday to Billy Hobson Jr. celebrating on August 5th. That's from your family. Happy birthday to Akeem Satterfield and his uncle, Billy Hobson, celebrating on the same day, August 5th, from your families. We love you. Happy 18th birthday to Antoine Cruz, celebrating on August 6th. We love you. That's from your mom, Poppy, Grandma, Debbie, and Jaheen. Happy birthday to Pastor D.F. Hunter on August 7th. That's from family and friends in the Morning Star Baptist Church family. Happy birthday to Melvin Monty Jordan on August 8th, and that's from family and friends. And we have some heavenly birthdays. Happy heavenly birthday to Tracy Watson on July 26th with love from your family. And loving memory of Ethel Jones, who would have celebrated her 97th birthday on August 5th with love from your children, Sandra and Larry Jones. You will always remain forever in our hearts, Mom. Happy heavenly birthday to Grandma Leola Brewer and Mrs. Pearline Hobson, celebrating both in heaven on August 8th. We love you. That's from Billy, Debbie, Whitney, Antoine, and Jaheen. We also have some anniversaries in loving memory of Pee Wee Barnes. Happy anniversary, July 26, 1978. Miss and love you so much, and that's from your wife, Jean. Happy 41st wedding anniversary to Billy and Debbie Hobson, celebrating on August 3rd. We love you. That's from your family. Happy 21st anniversary to Curtis and Sue Jones on July 23rd with love from family and friends. And a happy anniversary to Alice and Freddie Jones on July 23rd. That's from family and friends. And in loving memory of my husband, Pee Wee Barnes, happy anniversary, July 26, 1978. Miss you and love you so much. And that's from your wife, Jean. We'll be back with more good music after these important messages.
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Music from Omar and Can We Go Out. It is currently 4 minutes before the hour of 7 o'clock, finishing up the second hour of Music with the Captain. And in the third and final hour, we'll take you into the Smooth Sailing Hour. 60 minutes of smooth, mellow, and classic grooves. So keep it locked in. We are 90.5 WERG. Taking us out this hour is music from Fitz and the Tannenbaums, featuring Daryl Hall, Sarah Smiles.

forever. Forever's a mighty long time. Here we are decades later. The sentiment is still the same.

0: 29 minutes after the hour of 7 o'clock. And that's music from Charles Erland and Odyssey. And the name of the song is called In the Land of Mew. You're listening to the Smooth Sailing Hour with the Captain. And we just finished part one, and we're going to get ready to start part two. But first, I'm going to give you the weather forecast. For tonight, a chance of showers and thunderstorms with a low of 70. Sunday's outlook, more showers and thunderstorms with a high of 76. For Sunday night, more showers and possibly a thunderstorm with a low around 69 degrees. And Monday, continuing a chance of showers and thunderstorms with a high of 75. Currently in the Bay City, it is 81 degrees. We'll be back with part two of the Smooth Sailing Hour after these important messages.
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0: The Erie Blues and Jazz Festival will be held this weekend in Frontier Park. 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

The name of the group is Ace Spectrum. And that song is called Just Like in the Movies. Well, it's currently 5 minutes before the hour of 8 o'clock, and that's going to do it for me. This has been the captain at the controls playing the music for you this evening. I hope you enjoyed the show tonight. I enjoyed playing the music for you. Jazz Electric is up in the 8 o'clock hour, so keep it locked in to 90.5 WERG. Going to end the show tonight with the song that I'm surprised this isn't played at a lot of weddings. This is Joy, and I Love You Forever right now. Have a great weekend.

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1: I'm Erie News Now meteorologist Tom DeVecchio. On this Saturday, well, most of the week, cloudy skies, warm and humid conditions. Might squeeze out a few drops of rain late in the day. Highs in the lower to mid-80s. There is a chance of showers and storms this evening. Better chances later tonight. Lows in the upper 60s. And for Sunday, wet day. Periods of showers and some thunderstorms. Some heavy downpours possible. Highs near 80 degrees. I'm meteorologist Tom DeVecchio on the Glenora Radio Network.
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